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0: 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They did not give us an ETA.
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0: G1 truck, one back of service. The unintentional cooking, apartment 1207, and we've been in the apartment.
1: 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That was unintentional cooking in apartment 1207. 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
2: Ireland.
3: Do you have any lesson route to this call?
2: Not at this time. You want me to start white flight?
3: Not breathing, not awake.
1: She is currently awake and she is breathing. They have it hooked up to a nebulizer. She is struggling though.
3: Breezy, if you could hold off on life flight, go ahead and start ground ALS, please.
2: Breezy, starting ALS.

0: Can you advise A1, this is going to be up Jocelyn Road on the back side of the house.
1: A1, receive the message, thank you.
2: We're in the area, please. We just had to move the evacuation.
1: This is 7 Harrison.

0: feet for? Am I supposed to go somewhere?
1: Yes. Can I please have you respond to the area of 2525 Slab Court for an MVA?
0: Court, come respond.
1: Thank you.
2: Precinct Day 3 on scene, 2028. Looks like it's going to be Barry ALS. Still waiting them to confirm, but they're sounding out now.

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0: Is anyone on scene yet?
1: Affirm, sir. We have an EMT on scene and police as well.
0: Today, and then patient update for us.
1: Last update was the patient was breathing, awake on a nebulizer treatment, but struggling. Break, fire alarm, Westbrook Field A3.
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0: fire alarm. We didn't catch any of that. It was all static.
1: Station, stand by.
0: Go ahead.
1: Yes.
0: 14 minutes.
2: Briefly, a patient's a 12-year-old female, history of asthma, recent diagnosis of pneumonia. Initially 88% SpO2 on a nebulizer upon her arrival. Patient has improved 98%, better work of breathing.

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2: Copy, our ETA is 14 minutes. Okay, firm, sir, do you have a break, fire alarm west for 283, do you have an ALS intercept location?

0: still a few minutes out.
1: We're 9 minutes out.
0: Three-speed, we're going to start transport. I don't think we're going to be able to intercept you guys. You can go ahead and stand up. Fire alarm went for field A3.
1: Fire alarm.
0: Before we start transport to wing, can you try where again for ALS? If they're unavailable, can you move on to Palmer, please? We'll be traveling now 32 towards wing.
1: Please, we'll try where, if not Palmer. We're traveling Route 32 towards wing. Sorry, ambulance, did you copy that cancellation?

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0: We're back in quarters.
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1: Heading up east for ALO.
0: West Palm still has us on hold. They're trying to figure out if where ALS is available.
1: Appreciate it, thank you.
0: Are you able to pick them up at this station?

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I have Ware inquiring if you're able to pick them up at their 7.

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0: Unsure if there was any updates. We were on Warren's channel. 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
0: We just went by their station. 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
1: Go ahead, Warren.
0: We have your West Brookfield medic, and we are currently on Route 32 in Palmer. Are you still looking for an intercept out of us?
1: That's a negative. We're pulling into Ware Fire to intercept now.
0: Reese, we will return the medic to West Brookfield.

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We have AMR and PD on scene requesting your assistance with getting the patient out of the home.

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0: Central they were.
1: The advisation is going to be behind the residence, about a quarter mile into the woods. Calling party is coming out now to try to gather everybody.
0: Do you think he's thrown from a vehicle?
1: Negative. Looks like he was working on a vehicle by himself, and the vehicle collapsed on top of him.

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1: I'm on arrival. It's right at the bottom of Hiskin Road.
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0: Salem Brook.
1: Hiskin Road, 87 Brimfield, with a crew of four.
0: Roger, that's a 3 here. Island Brook. Island Brook, what are you going to come to? Where is it,
2: Captain? Sorry, I'm home. I'm 6-1-6.
1: 3-6-1-6, I'm 6-1-6. Island
2: Car 1,
1: 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Island Car 1, you're 5-minute walk to the woods.

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0: Can't tell where here is, sir. You're going to have to be more distinct.
2: Straight in.
0: Okay, receive.

0: 2.
1: Holocart 2.
0: You're going to need another set of jaws or extrication equipment.
1: Yeah, that's affirmative. He is stuck between a truck and a trailer.
0: Fire alarm from Holland, car 1. Yeah, can you tell him Wales Rescue? I'm going to need extrication struts and another set of jaws on this scene, please.
2: Thank you.

0: sir. I'm at sea heading over to the Holland Elementary School to secure a LV, and we have 10 minutes ECA for life flight to that LV.
1: All right, do not send them to the Holland Elementary School. It is in the field behind the town hall.
2: Fire alarm from Holland Car 2.
1: Bill Barty is unconscious, not breathing at the time. Wedged between a truck and a trailer with an arm stuck up in the truck.
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1: 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Go ahead.
0: CPR is in progress. The party's been extricated from underneath the truck. You could probably send Wales possibly to the LZ to handle LZ command.
1: I got the Lucas over there.
0: If we have guys at the station, get our engine over to the landing zone.
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1: Responsive male, it's going to be on the V7 bus.

0: And you want to follow. 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

0: Charlie.
1: We're responding to DLG. What's the location? Is that school?
0: Negative, Carson. It's going to be 27 Sturbridge Road. He's field behind the town hall, the baseball soccer field. Actually, just stand out by the road at this time. We did get him extricated. CPR is in progress right now. If you have any personnel, just have them start heading back here. Follow the trail up into the woods. We're going to need help extricating them out manually.
1: You want our soaked basket or no?

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1: Any personnel at the scene or at the landing zone?
0: Well, just head over to the landing zone. It's going to be LCS-7 on the radio to talk to Life Flight.
1: Squad.
0: Tracy Squadron reaching landing zone 2211. In correction, it's going to be VTAC 11 for Life Flight.
1: Briefing VTAC 11. Wellington is refiling. Okay,
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0: 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We're currently CPR in progress.

0: 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I'll start you.
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0: Receive 4781. 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
0: Holland, engine 3 has been cleared by command. We are returning.
2: 3 from Holland, engine 3, cleared by command, returning. Thank you, guys.
3: Seven fire alarm. Yeah, can you inform AMR? They're going to have to come in through Riverside. There's another incident going on at the other end of Newland Street with PD and an ambulance.
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Station 12, Station 12, respond to West and Bernie. 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

0: 5
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0: No problem, sir. 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
1: It's going to be on Holly Road. 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
0: Restage will be staging Holly.
1: Restage will be restaging 2352.

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0: We're in route 1250 eastbound road.
1: I see 3's in route 1250 eastbound road. Be advised, PD left the station about 3 minutes.

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Thank you, ma'am. 6 after midnight.

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1: Metro Med 1, we still have them on.
0: Are you sure it is 68?

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0: Central Fire District, E14 to P11, Central Fire District, E14 to P11. Respond to Palmer High School at 4105 Main Street for the fire alarm activation. Again, that is 4105 Main Street, Palmer High School, fire alarm activation.
1: Palmer Fire,

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0: Monta. Responding fire personnel, CD on scene is advising of a slight odor of smoke in the auditorium area.
1: And to order, what's the message?
2: God.
1: Yeah, what's your guys' location currently?
2: On arrival at the high school.
1: Alright, you want to go plug on the way in?
2: If you want to stage it, that one, there should be one there in Alpha, it's still at the corner, I believe. Hang tight there.
1: Will do.

0: 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Multi-story brick structure. Nothing showing at this time. From three sides, we'll be investigating. Rear is that slug is going to be right on the corner, Alpha Delta side. Not behind the bushes there. All units on scene, attack two.
1: Car 201's on scene.
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1: Do you have a reset no alarm?
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0: Okay, there's going to be an activated sector, third floor hallway. 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
2: 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That's 414 Chestnut Street, apartment 718, for a 68-year-old female, possible stroke.
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0: Okay, 77 Jonathan Street, 77 Jonathan Street, going in the first floor. Earl Street, Dickinson, are you calling for medicals? 60-year-old, no difficulty breathing. AMRCT is 5 minutes.

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Curtis New Brunswick, you're responding to Wales 426. Be advised, my caller says patients on 4.5 liters of O2.

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A163, A11, and C14. Respond to 34 South Street for the 33-year-old male vomiting and difficulty breathing. Again, that is 34 South Street, 33-year-old male vomiting and difficulty breathing.

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0: 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The trivia apartment 426, you're crossing the Blum Park Road and Edgemont Street. 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
1: Received.

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0: Crew 405 was working a detail on Maple Shade. States it'll be closed down between North Main and Elm Street for the next 8 hours. Again, Maple Shade closed down North Main to Elm for the next 8 hours.

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0: 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Closest hydrant's going to be across the street at 98 Meadow.
1: 5 and we're
2: 577 Chief 2.
1: Chief 2.
2: Chief 2 is going to be on scene. 3-story ordinary construction. Nothing shown investigating. Chief 2 will be commanded.
1: Thank you.
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Horse report. Horse report. Are you in the standby for medical? Special unit 3.

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0: 25, respond 18 miles Morgan Court, that's 1-8 miles Morgan Court. 68-year-old female requesting assistance, rewrapping her fractured wrist post-fall from yesterday.
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0: Sixers responded to 942 Grayson Drive. It's in the first floor hallway for a 93-year-old female who fell and hit her head. Six. Yeah, Engine 6, be advised, we actually have two medical calls over in that area. You want to send another engine for the second one?
1: That's too good.
0: For first floor hallway, and then 942 Grayson Drive, apartment 319.
2: We'll be good. 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
0: Received, sir. Received, engine 6. Okay.

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0: Thank you.
1: Thank you. Rescue Squad, Engines 1, Truck 4, District Chief 1, TAC 1, respond to Liberty Street. I say again, respond to 600 Liberty Street. We have a two-car MVA. One vehicle is flipped over. Occupant is hanging outside of the vehicle. Smoke from both cars. Unknown entrapment at this time.

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0: Squad Attack 1 on scene. We do have one car on its side. We'll be investigating.
1: Received Engine 1, on scene with Squad Attack 1. Do have a car accident over there, we'll be investigating.
0: Got 4 on scene.

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1: Two-car MBA, we have one person trapped. Truck 4, engine 1, and the squad are working right now to get him out.
0: Chief Command, two-car MBA, you have one person trapped. Truck 4, engine 1, squad are working on getting him out now.
2: Chief 1, the fire alarm. Chief 1 is on scene. Chief 1 will assume command.
0: Receive Chief 1 on scene, assume the command.

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Daniel B. Brunton Elementary School. 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

0: 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Pat 3. 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
1: Four, Chief 1, back in service.
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16, stand by for a tone. Attention Palmer Fire, attention Palmer Fire. You respond to the Walgreens parking lot. It's going to be for a white male wearing greenish shirt, black jeans, white male, long blonde hair. Described as older, reported to be swaying next to his car. Parties believe they are in need of assistance. And that's the Walgreens parking lot at 904.

0: Jack, 3 responding to 76 Mill Street. 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
1: Richard.
0: Be advised, she also has difficulty breathing.
1: Copy.

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1: 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Street apartment 25 for a 70-year-old female having chest pain. 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
2: Have you clear 4791, 4791 is your number.
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1: Correction, actually both cars, both occupants were transported. One by National and one by...
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1: Ground zone for Liberty Street, command.
0: Command terminated. That was a two-car MVA extrication, two victims transported. You're going to have truck four back in service.
1: Yeah.
0: You know, the squad and TAC one back in service. Engine 8's going to stand by for the record. Command's terminated.
1: Received. Command's terminated. We have truck four, squad. Going to be back in service. Engine 1's going to stand by for the record.
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0: 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Now, 741 Parker Street is going to be in the reception area. Again, in the reception area for a patient in AFib. Again, a patient in AFib.
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1: Did you put us on scene at a accident on the corner of Roosevelt and Goucher? 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
0: Chief Squad, over at an accident, Roosevelt Ave, Goucher Street, one vehicle into a telephone pole. 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
1: Look as though the occupant will need medical attention.
0: 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Found the engine 7, are you trying to reach us, sir?
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1: Pylon Golf Range 7. 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
2: I am DPW, that's a light pole on the corner of Goucher and Roosevelt was hit. It's intact, it does look like it shifted a little if they want to come make sure it's operational.
1: 3-2 squad, we'll give DPW a call, let him know that the light pole was hit. It's intact, but it does look like it was shifted a little bit. Do you have a phone number for me, sir, any chance?
2: Stand by. Squad, you alarm. The LED light number is 143, and the pole has markings that say ESKOP-M0922.
1: I received that copy. Pole 143 ESKOP-M0922. This address for a white female who fell with a head strike.

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0: 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Chief One is responding.
1: Received. Chief One responding.
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1: Be out of district and route to Tapley. Truck one, a fire alarm. You happen to know what building? Received. You, Engine 1 and Chief 1, have responded to One Armory Square. We spoke with security, and they did say that they have construction on site, and they meant to pull the radio box offline and forgot to. Stand by on the building.

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Again, it's going to be a commercial fire alarm. 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
0: 6th position. 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

Kevin. You said I have a medical run for you, 759 Chestnut Street, the Weston parking lot. You're able to take it. Received, I'll attach to the call. The patient in the black Acura, possibly having a diabetic episode.

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1: Station 7, please respond to 305 Maple Street, Apartment C. Again, 305 Maple Street, Apartment C. It's going to be the field nursing home for a commercial smoke detector alarm. Again, for a commercial smoke detector alarm. It's going to be zone 22 in general fire.

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0: Captain Command 2, TAC 6. We have Engine 1, Truck 1, and Chief 2 responding to 22 Mulberry Street in the 1's District. It's going to be for a fire alarm, Box 518, general fire alarm.
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0: 1, truck 1, you 2 on scene. School has been evacuated at this time. We have a one-story educational facility. A little bit of smoke showing, it appears, from a cigarette container. We'll have an update to follow.
1: This is 1 truck 1, Chief 2, on scene. School has been evacuated. One-story education facility. Smoke showing from a cigarette container.
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3: 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That party is in a motorized wheelchair headed southbound.

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2: 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Chief 2 will be command.
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0: 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Station 12, please respond to the intersection of Converse and Dickinson again. For mother in and out of consciousness. She's going to be in her car again. She's in and out of consciousness in her car. Stand by for the meeting.
1: One, letter one, turn. 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

0: That's your Palmer Fire duty officer. Attention, Palmer Fire duty officer. 39 Bennett Street, showing a AC fail tilt intrusion alarm for radio box 1141 San Ramon. And that's 39 Bennett Street for the tilt intrusion alarm showing AC fail and radio box 1141, weather 15.
1: Palmer Fire has phone. We will respond on emergency. Double check. Star 1. You can show all volume units back to what is off the air. Have a good afternoon.
2: Received all volume units off the same quarters. Have a good afternoon.
1: We will not be responding. Camp Rama, local request, ready to lock out.
0: Great.
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223 Bravo for the resident that's not feeling well. 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

alarm to engine 5. Austin Road. For a child that's been locked in a vehicle, it's going to be BJ's parking lot. It's a Toyota Camry. Vehicle is off, and it's parked next to a car return on the fourth aisle. They said they will wave you down when you arrive.

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0: 比方说，
1: 不如人。
0: Yeah, so I mean, so I mean, 66 and second floor.
1: Thank you.

0: Yeah, I'm going to be on the scene. Sweet second floor.
1: Going to be tied at the target inside for a medical for a 72-year-old male, difficulty breathing.
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1: 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Pension Palmer Fire, P10, Pension Palmer Fire, P10, 1602 North Main Street, 349-year-old female reporting trouble breathing, 1602 North Main Street, 1139.

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0: 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Again, please respond 75 Pleasant Street, apartment E205, apartment E205, for the patient not feeling well. Patient is anemic and dizzy. Again, patient is anemic and dizzy.
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2: Received Engine 4, responding 2708 Main Street over in the 7th District. We have a first floor hall, zone 28 fire alarm. And we're going to be responding with truck 1. Got it.

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1: 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Nothing shown from the exterior. The building is in the process of being evacuated. Chief 2 has command. The investigating.
2: Region Tally on scene, tell Chief 2 that the command building is actively being evacuated.
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1: Yeah.
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0: 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Okay, receiver. Maybe sewer gas, but...

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1: I'm on seat now.
0: We're in the

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0: Not only from the set of RTUs towards the rear loading dock, and then there's also one towards the parking lot. So I just checked them both for me.
1: Checking currently.

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3: 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I received engine 7 on scene. 2594 Main Street, inside the Family Dollar for a 34-year-old male with chest pain. 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

0: 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PD's on scene. Two car MVC. Looking. 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

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We're back in town. 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

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A transport to the hospital.

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1: Brookfield ambulance.
0: Just a quick update, 7575 US email. Discharged last week for probable UTI. Was given antibiotics, really no effect. Also some general weakness. No other pain or complaints. Eating and drinking normally. 160 over 70 for a blood pressure. Heart rate of 80. Respiration 20. 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
1: 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You'll have, working on your ALS.
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0: 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Southwest Fire, respond, 93 Fitty Hills Road, Southwest Regional High School, student with a head injury, possible concussion. PD's on scene with the patient. Again, Southwest Fire, 93 Fitty Hills Road, Southwest Regional High School.
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1: 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They report an elderly female was unresponsive for 3 to 5 minutes.

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course.

Central Chief, Station 1, Engine 1, respond to James Clark School for the smell of gas inside and outside the building and its three classrooms. James Clark School.

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1: Delphine is clear, 194 right corner road.
0: Okay, Delphine, it's clear, 13.

Central 2, Station 2, Rescue 2, respond 225 School Street for the 77-year-old female, altered mental status, called in by the physical therapist on scene.

0: Oh, you can trust me if you want to.
1: Chief Stu, you were coming in glitchy. Can you repeat?
0: You sure? 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
1: We're on the air. Is that 225 school?
0: State 225 school.
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0: 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Attention Palmer Fire, attention Palmer Fire, respond 39 Bennett Street for the alarm activation showing Camp Ramage and Gymnasium. And that's 39 Bennett Street, Camp Ramage, Gymnasium, 630.
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0: 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Can we just start the address for one
1: now? I think you're responding. It's going to be number 1 Maverick 2. My apologies, Maverick Driving Center.
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2: Engine 1 is clear, there's no readings here. Suspected to be Tennessee gas, off gas.

0: 161 to fire alarm. Be advised, I'll be off at the camp. And I just spoke with a maintenance person. They're informing that they just turned power back on to that building, so that might be the issue.
1: Alright, this is 2161 on scene. Maintenance advised, and power was just turned back on. 1339.

0: ambulance.
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0: They're just letting you know to continue past their cruiser. 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
1: Roger, thank you.

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She's afraid she may fall. 1341.

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3: 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Engine 161 clear, Camp Roma.
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2: 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System's read normal.
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1: 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The 31-year-old male is unresponsive. 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I'll work on mutual aid.

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1: 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It's going to be for an accident with injuries.
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0: fire alarm to truck 4. Moreland Street. Again, that's 78 Moreland Street for a water leak. Lots of water leaking into the caller's apartment. It used to be coming from second floor. Sewage unknown.
1: Advised.

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0: Central for Rescue 2, you got cut off. 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
1: 135, Karen Lynn Circle.
2: On the truck board. On the 78 Moreland Street. This was called in via PD. We did not speak with the caller. Stated that there was a lot of water leaking from the floor above his into his apartment. PD is going to be responding to the scene as well.
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0: 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Engine 6. 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Out front. 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

Tower on the truck 3. And the 391 Plumtree Road. Caller stated that her CO alarm went off, power disconnected from the house, came back on shortly afterwards, but the CO alarm is still sounding.

0: 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We're at medic 2.
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0: Sweet line, the resident. And we also talked to the landlord. He said he's calling the plumber as soon as possible.
1: There's some construction work Main Street at Old Orchard. I just want to make sure nothing's coming out of HQ for that medical call, Miles Morgan.
2: Out here. 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

0: Command to TAC 6. Engine 3, 1, and 8. Truck 1, and 2. Rescue Squad. District Chief 2. TAC 3. Respond to 161 Sumner Avenue. Apartment 19. Smoke in the building.
1: Fire alarm's on for truck 3.
2: 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It's going to be a low battery. We can respond to that call in Sumner.
1: Missy, back in service. Zero readings. Going to be low battery. And you can respond to the smoke in the building on Sumner Ave.
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1: Thank you. 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
0: This is Chief 2 on scene, Chief 2 will assume command.
2: Hands on board.
1: Tac, we can handle. 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
0: Received. 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

Connect EMS. Respond number 29 Walnut Road. That's 29 Walnut Road. It's going to be for an elderly male found unresponsive, unknown if breathing, still assessing. And repeating that 29 Walnut Road. The caller is not aware or cannot confirm the address. We'll update it when we have it.

0: 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Steel Street, 780 Southwest Agua. For a 59-year-old male with infected pet source.
1: Civil Rescue 3.
2: Boyd and I reached 1. En route 29 Walnut. Legion Fire Units en route to Walnut Road. Mean address change. 35 Walnut for the address. That's 35 Walnut, the house right next door. Again, described as an elderly male, recent chemo treatments, last seen approximately 10 to 15 minutes ago in a responsive state. Now unresponsive. Like CPR has been initiated.

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0: Were you able to make contact with maintenance or building owner?
1: Confirmed, sir. 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
0: Alright, Richie, we're going to keep short for you. And Engine 3 on the scene here. First of all, occupants were reporting electrical issues, too.
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1: By your line to truck 4. You're responding to 19 Strong Street. Again, that's 19 Strong Street for a 58-year-old female difficulty breathing. Fire alarm's on for truck 4.
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0: 20 transfer in the base state.
1: 3K transfer in one base state.
2: We're out with them now.
3: 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Mm-hmm. 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
1: 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Again, that's 161 Newhouse Street. Penalty for a 73-year-old female that fell and hit her head.
2: This is one Meadow Medic 1, we're going to be transferring 1 case to the

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0: 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This does sound like somebody has several injuries.
2: Repeat, have your spawning.
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0: Med 40 and other units responding to the accident, just be advised, I did just dispatch out rescue. 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
3: Responding.
1: Rescue's responding. North Elm. You get the ambulance to the door, please.
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2: 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Returning.

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1: And rescue one's going to be clear and returning.
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1: Thank you.
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1: 30.
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0: 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I'll be sending an officer as well.
1: That's 18 Second Ave.
0: That's affirmative.
1: Nine SQ1.
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0: 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Truck 1. 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

0: You're responding to 1 MGM Way. It's going to be at the valet entrance for a male who fell and hit his head.
1: Thank you.
0: Go ahead.
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I picked it up off the road, just be advised. I have it. I'm going to drop it off at HQ.

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1: Three, have you had Ms. Apley? Fourteen A one. Transferring 1-2 Wing Hospital. On the way.
2: Yeah, with AMR, we are unable to locate a patient. 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
1: 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We have electrician responding.
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0: 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Respond 460 Sewell Road, that's 460 Sewell Road, quarter of Sewell and East Long Meadow, for the 36-year-old diabetic female, unresponsive, but breathing.
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2: 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Again, that's going to be that first driveway on Sewell Road from East Long Meadow.
3: Traffic detail at the paving will be there in 2 minutes.
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0: Attention A163-C9, 165 State Street, that's 165 State Street. Receiving a call from a party that was behind an elderly woman who was driving. She was swerving, and when she stopped, she said she had a severe headache. Again, that's 165 State Street for the elderly woman with a severe headache at 1629.
1: Palmer Fire, as you know.
2: Command 2, Engine 1, Tech 1, respond to 756 Main Street. 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

0: one. Oh, and this call is saying the patient left. There might be nobody on scene.
1: Go ahead.
2: 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She closed the door on the caller and refused to go to the hospital, but the caller believes her to be a risk at this point. PD is responding with you.
1: Okay, received, and that party lives at 165 State.
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0: Received.

0: 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Again, that's 7 Old Carriage Road. 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
1: 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We will be responding.
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1: 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Alarm company was able to make contact with the homeowner who stated they were actively changing the batteries when it activated.

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1: Charlie.
2: 4 Charlie.
1: 4 Charlie's on the air next door.
2: Thank you.
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1: Okay. 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

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Engine 1, 3, and 8. Truck 1, and 3. Rescue Squad. District Chief 2. TAC 1. Respond to 38 Rutledge Avenue. Apartment 3. Structure fire.

engines 1, 3, and 8, trucks 1 and 3, TAC 1 squad and chief 2. You guys are responding to 38 Rutledge Street. It's 38 Rutledge in the ones district. Callers in apartment 3 reporting an oven fire. Residents have evacuated.

0: Ciao. 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
1: Talk to Rizzi's. 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
2: Be advised, dead end street. 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
0: That's perfect. 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

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She does have a 4-year-old child with her, with no one else to handle it. 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
1: 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Receive, have you on scene?

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1: 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Engine two Bravo.
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0: 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This is Bravo Letter. Where?
1: Thank you. Engine 6, Charlie.
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1: 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That was a test.
2: 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Speaker A, lift assist, female party on the back deck of the house, can't get up. Again, 42, Meadow Road, Philly lift assist on the back deck.
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0: 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Okay, receive, will do.
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0: 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We start at number 2 Butler Road. It's going to be apartment 2C as in Charlie, town of Munson. ALS intercept requested to the scene for a 76-year-old male having difficulty breathing, a high fever. He is not responding normally.
1: 6-1-1. Butler Road for the ALS intercept, town of Munson, with medic 2.
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0: Sound design, go ahead.
1: Okay.
2: Sparks and bubbles. Our report is white Corvette that's apparently stuck up on the curb with mulch in the engine area, smoking heavily. Please say that there is a tow truck on scene. Again, south of fire in 298, 195 College Highway, the Big White Plaza, near the scooters.

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2: Worthington Street. The patient's going to be standing outside. It's for a 34-year-old male with a burn on his foot and difficulty breathing.
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1: Crystal Car 1.
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3: Dispatcher 14A1.
4: Seven Rescue 2 is on route.
3: Seven Rescue 2. A1, go ahead. A1, just be advised, Wilbraham did come over several minutes ago and stated that their route of travel would be Route 20, Route 32, UA Road, and then Lower Hamden, if needed to meet for the intercept somewhere else.
5: Received, we'll be en route momentarily.
3: Received.

0: back to the medical, 366, we're on the road. Engine A163, 366, we're on the road, that's 366. We're on the road for the 56-year-old female. Fell in the yard, is currently up, may have broken her hip or tailbone. Again, that's 366, we're on the road at 1834.
1: A163 has a message in hand and is en route.
0: En route at 1834.
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4: 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Okay, we're going to make it on scene.

0: 14A1. Okay, one overhead has been updated. They stated that they are now passing Palmer Road and Main Street.
1: Five seven seven, 40's out, Noble.
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0: Dispatcher 1481, Wilbraham Medic stated that you can meet them at the museum.
2: And 161 responding at 1837. Respond in A163. Be advised, caller believes the incident to be from a patient passing out. She is currently alert and awake.
3: A163 has nothing.
4: Staging at the Keith Holmes City Museum, waiting for the Wilbraham Medic, or excuse me, Muncie Ambulance.

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1: 3-2, Charlie in roof.
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0: 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We'll be clear, turning command terminated.

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0: fire on engine 6. Engine 6, you're responding to 73, that's 73 Seymour Ave, so the wire is down. Caller reports their wire is down on their neighbor's car. No signs of smoke or fire, unknown if the wires are live.
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0: Kentucky, stand by for the
1: medical
0: or missile carry. Attention 3-5, 3-5, 4 Maple Terrace, that's 4 Maple Terrace for the Cisco domestic. 1-5 is advising that she is injured. PD is responding, you will be responding with them and staging at this time. Again, that's 4 Maple Terrace, going out of town for the messenger wait. Transfer on 1-3 at 1905.

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0: 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Going to be in Three Rivers for Maple Terrace. 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Again, we'd be staging.
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1: Copy that, Ludlow EMS.

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0: 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Respond to 54 Carlisle Street. 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